still ain't tripping. Apathy had to make out of body the status quo. Avatar opportunity is creating the capital. And no cap, audiences are infinitely more valuable when they thinking they ugly and acting fat in them fashion. Kill yourself. Blue blocker chucks in a glowing screen. Blue baby bottles and soda stream. More pixel equal a brighter dream. You gotta function to know the scene. Still a dream killer. Straight edges learning out of lean. Silhouette is chilling with stilettos and a mean. Mug or something muddy. Better hope it's stronger than caffeine. Drink it, let them tell you.

dominator. 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Might be what you actually want. A waste of energy debating the mechanical for genitals when gender is so easily programmable. You know that. 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

0: De finale du tableau féminin, choc 100% ukrainien.
1: Scarecrow in a fair watching the spectacle. It's still no dessert till you finish your vegetables. Circumspect, resurrect them in the vestibule of the building where they killed him. I'm chewing liver, fuck what they telling me.

Uncanny Valley AI, hit him with the hezzy, screaming, carry my vision swim. Girlfriend, whenever you're around, you light dims. 2 cents. If it's on site, say less. Where I see it, it ain't no past tense. Little kid, tiny desk, itty bitty violins, big head, blue lips. If you never came back from the dead, can't tell me shit. 12 billion USD hovering over the Gaza Strip. You don't want to know what it costs to live, what it costs to hide behind eyelids. When your back turned, secret cannibals lick their lips, fingernails sharp. I snatch the lights out of cat so I can see in the dark, so I can see who you are. Pig and the rat, he put them both in the ark with the wink and the laugh. Stop for gas in the desert like the house of sod. Sky hung with a crescent, a veil of stars. Pick up weaving through dead cars, surface to air, camouflage in a truck bed. On guard, best believe them crackers won't make it to Mars. Mars.